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1: Stardate October 12th. 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
1: Stardate October 12th. The second largest asteroid in the solar system is a puzzler. Most studies say it has the same layers as a planet, but that it's not massive enough to pull itself into a fully rounded shape like a planet. But one study found that it's not layered at all. Vesta accounts for almost a tenth of all the mass in the asteroid belt. Its average diameter is about 325 miles, but it's flattened and a bit stretched out. The surface of Vesta is covered with volcanic rock. Combined with other observations, that suggests that Vesta is layered, with a distinct core, mantle, and crust. If so, then it formed very early in solar system history, allowing it to incorporate a lot of radioactive material. Heat from radioactive decay partially melted it, allowing heavier materials to sink to the center and lighter ones to float to the surface. But a study last year contradicted that. Using delicate measurements of Vesta's gravity field, scientists determined that the asteroid isn't fully layered. It might have started to develop layers, but never got hot enough to finish the job. Or it might have formed from debris blasted off a larger body by a giant impact, creating a massive space rock that's all jumbled up. Vesta lines up opposite the sun in our sky tonight. It's brightest for the year, and it's in view all night. Even so, you need binoculars to spot it. It's not far below the bright planet Saturn, which is low in the east at nightfall. Our web address is stardate.org. For the University of Texas McDonald Observatory, I'm Billy Henry.
3: This is Apollo Control at 102 hours into the flight of Apollo 11. It's grown quite quiet here in Mission Control. A few moments ago, Flight Director Gene Kranz requested that everyone sit down, get prepared for events that are coming. And he closed with the remark, good luck to all of you. Minutes now until ignition for powered descent. Everything's still looking very good at this point.
4: Okay, all flight controllers, go, no, go for powered descent. Retro,
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4: Fido,
5: go.
4: Guidance,
5: go.
4: Control,
5: go.
4: Telcom,
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0: 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Okay, retro, go. Vital,
1: go.
0: Guides,
1: go.
0: Control,
1: go.
0: Telcom,
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0: GNC,
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0: Decom,
1: go.
0: Surgeon,
1: go.
0: Retro,
1: go.
0: Vital,
1: go.
0: Guidance,
1: go.
0: Control,
1: go.
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0: Surgeon,
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0: Capcom, we're go for landing. Okay, everybody, let's hang tight and look for landing radar.
2: 75 feet, down a half. 1202 alarm. 60 seconds.
3: We're going, Roger. That flight.
0: We're going, that alarm.
2: 40 feet, down 2.5.
3: If it does reoccur, will we go?
2: 30 seconds.
3: What was
2: it? 1201.
3: 1201.
2: Roger, 1201 alarm.
0: 1201 alarm.
3: Stand tight, we're go, flight.
0: Okay, we're go. We've had shutdown.
4: Listen, Tranquility Base here. The Eagle has landed.
0: Okay, keep the chatter down in this room. T1, stand by T1. Stay no stay, all flight controllers. Retro.
1: Stay.
0: Vito.
1: Stay.
0: Guidance.
1: Stay.
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1: Go.
0: Vital.
1: Go.
0: Guidance.
1: Go.
0: Control.
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I'm Brandon Sparks, and on The Walk-Up, we'll take a lineup from baseball history and attempt to create the perfect set of songs for those players. 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
1: Hello, my friends, and welcome to the Roots Roundup Radio Show, the best part of your Monday. My name is Jan Noy. Thanks for tuning in. Got another really cool show for you tonight. New music from Joe Goldmark, Joey Simeone, Jesse Cunningham, Ian No, Marcus King, Dallas Moore and Friends, Swamp Dog, Great Lyle featuring Dave Alvin. And I recently attended the Hardly Speakly Bluegrass Festival and recorded some little intros and bits for the show, which will be kind of fun. And, of course, a lot of the bands that played there. Here are some bands that played there in the past. We're going to start it off with the West Texas Exiles, The Way We Are, on the Roots Roundup Space 101.1.

0: It's a Roots Roundup, the best part of your Monday. We just heard from some Hardy Strictly Bluegrass Festival veterans. There are Nick Lowe and Los Straitjackets, Love Starvation, Margot Price doing Tennessee, Wonder Women of Country, which is Melissa Carper, Kelly Willis, and Brennan Lee doing the John Prine tune, I Have Met My Love Today, and West Texas Exiles, The Way We Are.
1: It's kind of noisy here at Hardy Strictly Bluegrass. Aaron Lee Tashin's playing in the background. He just played a great song called I Love America. Let's hear it right now on the Roots Roundup Space 101.1.

0: It's a Roots Roundup, the best part of your Monday. That's new music from Joe Goldmark and Friends, Riptide Rock. We heard a previously unreleased track from Billy Joe Shaver. It's actually a Dallas Moore tune featuring Billy Joe, Honky Tonk Heroes. We heard Marcus King and Ernest doing Blue. And Aaron Lee Tashjian, I Love America Better Than You. Well, let's head back down to San Francisco right now.
1: We're back. We got Buddy Miller playing here in the background. And he just sang a duet with Emmylou Harris on Love Hurts. So I'm going to play that. And something new from Buddy Miller right here on the Roots Roundup Space 101.1.

Okay, that's Jesse Wells, who put on a fantastic set at Harley Strictly. Just packed him in. That's the Nerd Reich. We also heard from my buddy Jesse Cunningham in Portland. New one from him, Get Real Gone. Buddy Miller's latest, As Long As I Have You. And from Emmylou Harris and Buddy Miller, their version of Love Hurts. We are back here at Harley Strictly Bluegrass at Golden Gate Park in San Francisco. Just finished up the Towers of Gold stage with Fantastic Cat, and they were fantastic. Let's hear them right now on the Roots Roundup Space 101.1.

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0: guys know. Great new one from him, Canyon Falls, trailer band, title track from his new one. Joey Simeone of the Bell Furies, Robin Hood's Arrow, and Fantastic Cat, Donnie Takes the Bus.
1: We are back here at Golden Gate Park, heart of strictly bluegrass. Just what Seattle's own Dean Johnson put on a great, great set. I got a hug. I got a hug from Dean. I know Dean. He's great. Let's hear his big hit right now, Faraway Skies on the Roots Roundup Space 101.1.

right now here at Harley Strictly Bluegrass. We've got John Langford and Sally Timms and Kelly Hogan playing of the Mekons. Well, Kelly's not really a Mekon. The other ones are playing right now. And let's hear a Mekons tune, one of their best, I Love a Millionaire, on Roots Roundup Space 101.1.

kisses.

0: It's a Roots Roundup, the best part of your Monday. That's new from Swamp Dog. His take on John Prine's Please Don't Bury Me. We heard Kelly Hogan doing Haunted, the Mekons doing Millionaire, and Dean Johnson, Faraway Skies.
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1: There,
0: we just saw
1: take care of it.
0: An amazing show by
1: right.
0: Marty Stewart and Established Superlatives.
1: All right,
0: I'm here with my buddy from Finland, Yanni. Say
1: back,
0: hey.
1: Turn around.
2: Hey, everybody, and Perkele from Finland.
1: If you need some reading material.
0: And let's hear some Marty Stewart right now. How about Time Don't Wait on Space 101.1?
1: That's right.

Lola's in the backseat, quietly going out of her mind. If Davo's riding shotgun, yelling a mic to swerve left and right.

Johnny Depp reading Life by Keith Richards on the RV stereo. Next thing I saw, there were sparks flying everywhere like a Disney light show. I've

0: It's a Bruce Roundup Radio Show, the best part of your Monday. New music from Jordy Lane, Backseat Driver, a new one from Margot Silker, The Money, The Ramblin' Sweethearts, Let's Pretend, and Marty Stewart and his Fabulous Superlatives right there. Time, Don't Wait. Oh, man, Mavis Staples just did an amazing set here. Hardly Sick to the Bluegrass. Wow. All I can say is, wow, she's the queen. And my good buddy Greg Boaz is on bass.
1: Buddy.
0: Fantastic show. And let's hear some Mavis right now on the Roots Roundup Space 101.1.

0: It's a Roots Roundup Radio Show, the best part of your Monday. So a couple of acts I didn't see at Harley Strictly. I really tried to, but there's only so much you can do there. We heard from Molly Tuttle doing That's Gonna Leave a Mark, and Theo Lawrence, California Poppy. Also heard from Mavis Staples and the Staples Singers. I did see Mavis there, and she was fantastic doing the Staples Singers number, Respect Yourself.
1: Well, friends, that's a wrap for Harley Strictly Bluegrass 2026. The Third Mind just blew my mind with their set. And earlier in the day was the Joe Ely tribute. Also fantastic. So we're going to hear a few of the songs they played at the Joe Ely tribute and then close it out the show with a Third Mind. 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
1: 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I'm Trent Kelly. Tonight, our segment Local Vibrations reappears, where we celebrate independent musical artists from the Pacific Northwest. We'll get to know Biblioteca, Blue Cocoon, and Miraco. Included in tonight's show, new alt music from Antipole, Garbage, and Nudad. But to kick off the fun tonight, a new single from Seattle's Haibu, a dream pop project from Peter Michael, who's just released a new LP titled It Seems to Me. Here's a track from Haibu's new album, A Sweet Thought, on Space 101.1 FM.

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an alt-rock band that got their start in Madison, Wisconsin in 1993. That was Garbage, fronted by the legendary Shirley Manson with Butch Vig, a legendary producer, on percussion. That's from their new album, Let All That We Imagined Be the Light, with Are You Happy Now? And I think we got the gist of that song. I'm Trent Kelly, and you've landed on The Wave Show here on Space Radio in Northeast Seattle. To kick off our show tonight, we started with a new track from Haibu from Seattle with A Sweet Thought, which led us to an all-girl band from South London. And in the 80s, they were called kind of the anti-Go-Go's. It's Schoolgirl with their single Come On, Let's Go. And then some electro world music from a music collective called Transglobal Underground from the album Dream of 100 Nations that came out in 93 with a really cool track that I love, Templehead. In about 25 minutes' time, Local Vibrations here on The Wave Show. We have three independent bands all set up from the Pacific Northwest, Bilboloteca, Blue Cocoon, and Miraco. But now a new wave track that came out in 1980, and yes, that's 45 years ago. Yikes. This is one of the bigger hits from Ultravox. It's Vienna on The Wave Show on Space 101.1 FM.

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From Galway, Ireland, a band that's keeping the alt-rock tradition alive out of that country, that gives the likes of the Cranberries. That is New Dad with their new single, Rubosh, and they are a trio led by Julie Dawson. I'm Trent Kelly, and this is the Wave Show radio program. And in that set, we heard from Ultravox, a new wave classic with Vienna, then a psych rock San Francisco outfit called The OCs from 2013 with Toe Cutter Thumb Buster, and then the Beastie Boys from the album Hello Nasty, that Rolling Stone called one of the essential recordings of the 90s. And also on that track was the debut of Mixmaster Mike with three MCs and one DJ. And they performed that track on Saturday Night Live. And the person that was hosting that night was Jennifer Love Hewitt on November 21st of 98. She was starring in those movies, I Know What You Did Last Summer. Remember those? 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Remember, it's tax-deductible. Now, for some reason, this next song has been just swimming through my mind for the last couple weeks. I'm not sure why. Now it's going to swim through yours. Here's Husker Du, Dead Set on Destruction, from Candy Apple Gray, on Space 101.1 FM.

0: I'm not sure how a brass ensemble could get so controversial, but Brass Against is. They are fronted by Sophia Eurista. That's their cover of Immigrant Song. After the 2016 election, they got a lifetime ban from NASCAR. I'll let you look that up to see why.
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0: Welcome to our little segment that we give some love to independent Northwest artists coming out with some new material. And tonight we have three on tap, all from Seattle. We'll hear from Biblioteca, Blue Cocoon, and this alt-country quartet, which includes Dave Dysart, who was in a power pop band called The Gestures back in the 80s, and we interviewed a couple years ago. He's in a newish band called Miraco. It's a cover of Yeah Yeah Yeah's Maps. It's Seattle band Miraco on Local Vibrations on Space 101.1 FM.

A new single from Seattle's Biblioteca there with Delusional, a garage rock trio consisting of Mary Robbins. I'm Trent Kelly, and this is The Wave Show in our little segment called Local Vibrations, celebrating independent music here in the Pacific Northwest. And this next outfit I've been listening to quite a bit. They're called Blue Cocoon out of Seattle. If you're looking for them on Bandcamp or Spotify, type in B-L-O-O-C-O-C-O-O-N. Another trio that provides us with shoegaze and fronted by Shrim Johnson. This is their new single, You Being You. I love the synth pop vibe in this track. It's Blue Cocoon on Local Vibrations on Space FM.

Wrapping up our segment, Local Vibrations tonight, that is Blue Cocoon, with You Being You. We also heard from Seattle bands Miraco, some alt country, and Biblioteca, some garage rock. I'm Trent Kelly, wrapping up another edition of The Wave Show here on Space 101.1 FM. 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Or drop me a DM on Instagram. Or, if you must, we still have Facebook. I will leave you tonight with some dark wave from Norway, with the musical outfit Antipole, which collaborated with actors from Vancouver, BC. This is Sad Lover Desolated. I'll catch you next time. Ta-da!

KMGP LPFM, Magnuson Park. Hi, this is Matt C. Welcome to the Post Holes Show and Happy New Year. I've got some great psych and krautrock and some heavy rhythms in store for you all tonight. I'm really excited about this. Let's kick it off with the Japanese krautrock band Minami Deutsch with the track Futsu ni Akirinai. Thanks for tuning in. Welcome.

That was Manami Deutsch with the track Futsu ni Nikirimai off their self-titled debut album. Really great contemporary krautrock band that gets super heavy and fuzzy in there. Welcome to the Post Hole Show. I'm Matt C. Every week from 10 to 11 on Mondays, PM, I bring you the best in heavy, noisy, experimental, sometimes loud, sometimes quiet, but always music that will feed your soul. I promise you that. With the dark and gloomy weather in Seattle today and this week, I need a little pick-me-up. And what better way than with some hypnotic rhythms that lean into some krautrock and other driving music that will alert your mind. We've got some Krishna, some Gong, little Portishead, Suicide, and so much more. To keep the krautrock vibe going, let's just move right into this classic track, Vitamin C by Can. Thanks for tuning in. This is Matt C. on the Post Hole Show.

That was Bristol's Portishead with the track We Carry On from their much noisier krautrock-influenced album Third, which I could not get into when it came out. I wanted that trip-hop. It wasn't for a while that I came to understand the genius of their third album, and now I actually think it's my favorite one. Before that was Chrisma. It's a 1977 track called Sea Rock off their very quirky and eclectic album Chinese Restaurant. I just found out about this band Chrisma, and it's an Italian married duo, kind of in the new wave post-punk scene, and this album was produced by Vangelis. That whole album Chinese Restaurant, just phenomenal. I've been kind of obsessed with this band. Starting the set was the one and only Can with the 1972 track Vitamin C. Never get tired of that song. Let's go ahead and keep it going and get a little darker with this 2011 track by Brooklyn Electro Act Eras called Fang. Love the infectious bass line on this song. Thanks for tuning in to the Post Hole Show with Matt C.

That was the wacky and pretty fun track, Conditioner Ear. I'm pronouncing that correctly, too. Conditioner Ear-er by Krautrock Royalty, Dieter Möbius, and producer extraordinaire Connie Plank off the album Material. I'm working on a Connie Plank-themed show in the next few weeks. Stay tuned for more from that musical wizard. Before that was Swedish electronic act Autorhythm with their 2023 track Synapse. Starting the set was Eras with the track Fang. Before I continue, I want to give a shout out to my new listeners lately. Been getting some great responses to the show. New following on my Instagram from fellow music geeks who love to share some new tracks for me to check out. Keep it coming. I love to showcase and support bands and upcoming shows. You can find me on Instagram and Mixcloud with the username Postholes Radio. Let's go ahead and keep it moving with this happy little ditty from Suicide titled Bebop Kid. 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

0: ran across his face, man.
1: Yeah.
0: They tried to take his life.
1: Yeah, they put him in jail.
0: Yeah, they put him in jail.

That was the group 801 featuring Brian Eno and Phil Manzanera with an incredible cover of the Beatles track Tomorrow Never Knows. This is from their first and best live album, 801 Live. Some incredible live performances of some of that classic early 1970s Eno music. Before that was the 1979 track Wawa from Lizzie Mercier de Clau, sitting right in that amazing space of post-punk, no wave, with some disco influences. And starting the set was the always haunting Suicide with the track Bebop Kid. It's about time to wrap up tonight's show. Really enjoyed playing all this music for you, and I'm going to leave you with this 1974 psychedelic krautrock free jazz track, Master Builder, by the one and only Gong. Thank you all for tuning in. Until next week, this is Matt C. on the Post Hole Show on Space 101.1 FM.

You're listening to Janitors of Lunacy on Space 101.1, KMGP, LPFM, Magnuson Park. I'm DJ Rocco Altobelli. Tonight, more tracks from the Y2K era, think specifically 1997 to 2002-ish. And to set the scene, you are at the club tonight, just got home, and you want something on the hi-fi, modern bossa nova, peut-être.

Buzu Baju. From the Sata LP, we heard Bakar, 2001. Before that, Batuque d'Amour from the artist BID comes from a CD I bought on a whim because I liked the CD artwork. It was in the year 2000. Caipirissima Batucada Electronica. Before that, Ronnie Size represent with Watching Windows. Before that, Betty Carter with Open the Door. And we started the set with Bassa Perdue, Nicola Conti, a song that changed my life. The show is Janitors of Lunacy. I'm DJ Rocco. 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We explore the edges of the musical kaleidoscope through the lens of rock, house, jazz, dub, and just plain noise. Tonight, we're back in the Y2K era. And here is another desert island band for me, Portishead, live in New York City, Mysterons, space101fm.org.

Phagma. Groove Armada. Goodbye Country. Hello Nightclub. 2001. Wow. Such a big influence in my life at the time. Phagma absolutely blew my mind and I could not play it loud enough. For that, Basement Jacks with Just One Kiss, also 2001. Before that, Madam Hollywood, Felix the House Cat with Miss Kittens and the Glitz, 2001. Before that, DJ Shadow, Organ Donor from 1997, and starting the set was Portishead. Did you know that the space in Space 101.1 FM is an acronym? 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Charting our course to midnight, we are going to chillax a bit now. A bit of a late night mini set here with Erica Badu and a cool reinterpretation of a Kruder and Dorfmeister track. I'm DJ Rocco, janitorsoflunacy@gmail.com. I'm not on the socials, but send me recipes and requests. Until next week, one family, one love.

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1: 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I really wanted to go out with you. 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

0: Hi, this is Jay, the host of Jay's Radio Hour on Space 101.1, 9 p.m. on Sundays. 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

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Hey, Woody Guthrie, but I know that you know all the things that I'm a-saying, and a many times more.

many men who've done the things that you've done. Here's to Cisco and to Sonny and to Lead Belly too. And to all the good people that traveled with you. Here's to the hearts and the hands of the men that come with the dust and are gone with the wind. I'm leaving tomorrow, but I could leave today. Somewhere down the road someday, the very last thing that I'd want to do is to say I've been hitting some hard traveling too.

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1: 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You probably know that the Pacific Northwest is one of the most active earthquake zones in the world. 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

Good morning. I'm Walt from the View Ridge neighborhood. 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

Well, I went down south for to see my gal, Polly Walla Doodle all day. She got curly eyes and laughing hair, Polly Walla Doodle all day. Farewell, farewell, farewell, my fairy face. I'm going to Louisiana for to see my Susiana, Polly Walla Doodle all day. There's a grasshopper sitting on a railroad track, Polly Walla Doodle all day. Picking his teeth with a carpet tack, Polly

down to Louisiana, fought in Louis, Louisiana, and Paula Paula doodle all day. But every beep up a boat, but skittle up a boat.

going to do I'm going to do I'm going to do I'm going to do I'm going to do I'm going to do I'm going to do I'm going to do I'm going to do I'm going to do I'm going to do I'm going to do I'm going to do I'm going to do I'm going to do I'm going to do I'm going to do I'm going to do I'm going to do I'm going to do I'm going to do I'm going to do I'm going to do I'm going to do I'm going to do I'm going to do I'm going to do I'm going to do I'm going to do I'm going to do I'm going to do I'm going to do I'm going to do I'm going to do I'm going to do I'm going to do I'm going to do I'm going to do I'm going to do I'm going to do I'm going to do I'm going to do I'm going to do I'm going to do I'm going to do I'm going to do I'm going to do I'm going to do I'm going to do I'm going to do I'm going to do I'm going to do I'm going to do I'm going to do I'm going to do I'm going to do I'm going to do I'm going to do I'm going to do I'm going to do I'm going to do I'm going to do I'm going to do I'm going to do I'm going to do I'm going to do I'm going to do

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stranger traveling through this world below. There is no sickness, no toil nor danger in that bright land to which I go.

How's it going? This is Dion Arcade, your host for the Electro Skate Rink. If you like groovy beats, new disco, and EDM, then check out my show, Wednesday nights at 10 p.m. here on Space 101.1 FM. 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
1: 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You probably know that the Pacific Northwest is one of the most active earthquake zones in the world. 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

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That's every Saturday night at 11 p.m. Leave your body and soul